0: Rádio Exclusiva. Prado Supermercados.
1: Dougie, you told me he been on some positive shit, yeah, yeah. Lately I just wanna show up and body some shit, yeah, yeah. Always been

0: this far just to come this far and not be happy.
1: Okay.
0: Remember that.
1: You didn't come this far just to come this far.
0: Yep. I saw it on the internet.

0: All of the Barbies is bad, it girls, and we ain't playing tag.
1: Rádio Prado Supermercados.